Yo, yo, yo, cut it out. Hip hop rules. You love Nepal, so you must know Nepal where the peace lies. But the bloody politics ruined it. There's love to know, a lot to love it, for which on these years are less.

0: 94 MHz कृष्णसार जत्तिकै तेज।
1: Subscribe now and press the bell icon. Never miss an update from Tips Official.